I want peace like Mandela, Miss Poppins, Rihanna, under the same umbrella. I'm the only successor, I'm Roman, I'm Kendall, I'm Scandal, I'm fashion like Naomi Campbell. It's me, come sing, it's all me, I'm on the power.

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I miss feeling on you. I miss everything that's real about you, and it's everything.

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This time I know it's for real. We begonnen met Dama Sama. Rustig aan met Buffalo Springfield. 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

0: Beloof je wel eens vaker de betere popmuziek in Showtime. En het was weer van dat, met America en A Horse With No Name. De volgende dame heeft wel een naam, ze heet Bonnie Tyler. En wist je dat Bonnie Tyler ooit Bruce Springsteen heeft ontmoet?
1: I met him once, that's all. I went, we went backstage, and because I knew all this band, E Street Band, I've worked with on a whole album, you know. Yeah. And
2: Clarence Clemons also?
1: No, just Max Weinberg, the drummer. I've got to remember the names now. Roy Bittan, the pianist. They worked on my album that Total Eclipse was on, you know, Faster Than the Speed of Night, and we did it in New York in the Power Station. And so then being invited to a Springsteen show was great, you know, and meeting him backstage very briefly, I might add.

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2: I never take anything for granted. Only a fool maybe takes things for granted. Just because it's here today, it can be gone tomorrow. And that's one thing that you'll never in your life ever have to worry about me. If I'll ever change towards you, because baby, I love you. Girl, I love you just the way you are.

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Who cares? Let him stay away. That's when the phone rings and I jump.

I myself again. 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